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0: 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Just the right temperature.
1: 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That is so cool.
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2: 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It's my station. I love this station.
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0: Just ahead of another long stretch of nonstop country. The best new country for the Netherlands, Belgium, and the Dutch Caribbean. It's From the Heartland with Camille Janssen.

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Y'all can listen to Hits from the Heartland every Saturday afternoon from 4 to 6. In plaats van hoofd nummer 9 deze week, het meest recente hit succes van Kenny Chesney, hier is Carry On.

uit de late herfst van 1995. Nummer 1 country voor Aaron Tippin. And that's as close as I'll get to loving you. It's from the heartland, the best in new country. Hier is Chris Young.

confess, I confess. 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Yes, yes, it was me. I plead guilty, and at the count of three, I pull back the.